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11: 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For over 90 years, Security Bank of Kansas City has served the greater Kansas City area. 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
18: 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Fool Bob twice? Come on, man, just leave him alone so we can start this next uninterrupted Mega Music Bobathon, which

Just like the sign says, Bob says, do not pick up hitchhikers if you're in Leavenworth. Even if you want to share the awesome music with them.

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Ooh, that was close. This is Bob.

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0: Bob feels like something is missing from his life, but he can't figure out if it's that special someone, a burrito, or another Mega Music Bobathon like this one that starts right now. 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
0: This is Bob.

back after a nice long 4th of July holiday weekend. It is Tuesday and we've got tickets. John Mellencamp going to be here on Monday. Derek Hough from Dancing with the Stars going to be here Sunday. Win your tickets later this morning. Boston Now with Bob F.

0: FM. Good morning. I'm Jen, back after a four-day holiday vacation. It feels weird when you've been gone from work, and I know a lot of you had some time off last week or maybe even yesterday off as well. So welcome back to the work week. I know when I turned on the U.S. game last night, we were down 3-1. Things apparently did not get better, and the United States World Cup run is over. The team ended up losing in the round of 16 against Belgium 4-1 in Seattle. Rory O'Neill has all the details.
1: Even at full strength, following the reversal of a red card suspension for striker Flo Balogun, the U.S. men's team was no match for Belgium, falling 4-1. Belgium scored less than 10 minutes into the game, and although the U.S. tied things up in the 31st minute, the Belgians scored again 61 seconds later and never looked back. With the victory, Belgium moves on to play Spain Friday in the World Cup quarterfinals. The U.S. hasn't made that round since 2002. I'm Rory O'Neill.
0: We've got more things for you to win coming up this morning. John Mellencamp going to be at the brand new Morton Amphitheater on Monday. We've got a chance to win those tickets coming up. Derek Huff from Dancing with the Stars tickets. We've got a gift card to Tall Boys Garage we'll get into with Impossible Question and more. Let's go ahead and say a quick thank you to Bobsite Independence Kia. You can get a new Kia with lifetime oil changes and tire rotations at Bobsite Independence Kia. Trust is their tradition, and that's no BS. Let's see how traffic and weather are starting out this morning.
2: Good morning. Getting started on our Tuesday morning drive, and not many have started so far. Traffic virtually non-existent out here, kind of looking like it looked last Friday the whole morning. Now, it won't be that light. We actually did see a little bit of heavy stuff in a couple of our usual spots briefly yesterday, so folks are making their way back after the holiday break. No problems so far, though. 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I'm Steve Parker.
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3: Mostly clear and warm this morning. It's going to be sunny today, around 91 for the high. Clear overnight till 71. Sunny and hot, humid on Wednesday with a high 93. The heat index 95 to 100. Wednesday night, a return of showers and a few thunderstorms with a low 75. I'm meteorologist Ann Holliday in the Security Bank of Kansas City Weather Center.
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Our Kansas City Royals are celebrating a big win. Salvi smacked his 11th home run of the season as the Royals defeated the Philadelphia Phillies 15-1 yesterday at the K. Kansas City improves to 37-54 for the season. It's Bob.

0: like a bit of a cool summer later today. It's 102.1 Bob FM. I'm Jen. Everybody's been talking about Taylor and Travis's wedding, and that includes Kansas City Chiefs coach Andy Reid. During a recent appearance on CNN, he revealed the marriage advice that officiant Adam Sandler gave at the big wedding.
1: I thought Adam said it well. He said, kiss every chance you have, every day. So whether you're going to bed or going to work or, you know, wherever, whenever you're, go ahead and kiss her.
0: We know what happened July 3rd, Madison Square Garden. Jason and Kylie Kelsey's daughters served as the flower girls. And apparently guests at the wedding didn't walk away empty-handed. Guests were spotted holding a bunch of different kinds of keepsakes when they left, including very special raffle items, like they had prizes, including designer handbags and very, very fancy, expensive watches. So congratulations to the happy couple. All right, a lot to jump into this morning. We've got John Mellencamp tickets, Derek Hough from Dancing with the Stars. Win your way in to see him. Plus, of course, Impossible Question on the way at 7:30. Right now, quick update on traffic.
2: Still looking great on the early Tuesday drive. No problems at all for the very few on the road. Traffic's extremely light so far, so wide open drive times for you everywhere. No accidents to report. No slowing through construction zones yet. Back to school starts now. I'm sorry, kids. 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
1: Mostly clear and warm this morning. It's going to be sunny today, around 91 for the high. Clear overnight, till low 71. Sunny and hot, humid on Wednesday with a high 93. The heat index 95 to 100. Wednesday night, a return of showers and a few thunderstorms with a low 75. I'm meteorologist Ann Holliday in the Security Bank of Kansas City Weather Center.
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You could hear that live on Monday. I bet it's in the set list. John Mellencamp coming to Kansas City's brand new Morton Amphitheater, and you have two chances a day all this week to win tickets. 9:30 and 5:30 on Bob FM.

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0: Good morning. My name is Jen. I had a very expensive 4th of July weekend, not because I was buying fireworks, but because my phone slammed into some concrete and I had to go buy a new one. God bless sweet Elizabeth over at Best Buy, who was able to transfer my old data, because I tell you what, that phone was shattered into a trillion pieces. I could definitely use the $576 million that will be up for grabs in tonight's Mega Millions drawing. Tammy Trujillo has all the details.
1: The cash option on that works out to almost $254 million. Of course, walking away with all that money won't be easy. The odds of winning the grand prize are roughly 1 in 290 million. Good luck. I'm Tammy Trujillo.
0: What I'm hearing is there's a chance. 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
2: Checking our Tuesday morning drive. Trouble now on the south side of downtown, westbound 670. Looks like right about Baltimore. Have an accident there. Only the left lane is squeezing by, so this is jamming up in a hurry, and it's going to spill back out onto I-70 pretty shortly. Trying to figure out why we're so jammed up here northbound. I-49 coming up to 163rd Street. I can't really see anything. Nothing reported. There's got to be a stalled car or something down there. It is officially the most wonderful time of the year at Staples, I guess. 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That's your Bob FM traffic. I'm Steve Parker.
3: Mostly clear and warm this morning. It's going to be sunny today, around 91 for the high. Clear overnight, till 71. Sunny and hot, humid on Wednesday with a high 93. The heat index, 95 to 100. Wednesday night, a return of showers and a few thunderstorms with a low 75. I'm meteorologist Ann Holliday in the Security Bank of Kansas City Weather Center.
0: 70 right now in Olathe, 71 degrees here in Westport at 102.1 Bob FM.
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Question. In just minutes, we will play Impossible Question, which will be your chance to win a $50 gift card to Tall Boys Garage in downtown Overland Park. Coming to Kansas City's brand new Morton Amphitheater in August, the Doobie Brothers. They'll be here along with Santana. With

0: the Disco. 102.1 Bob FM on a Tuesday morning. It's Jen back after a few days off for the 4th of July long holiday weekend. It feels good to be back. Joey, everything go okay with Natalie yesterday?
1: It did.
0: You teach her how to do impossible question?
1: I believe so.
0: I am back and it feels good. I got my coffee flowing and it's time to give away a $50 gift card to Tall Boys Garage. Downtown Overland Park, they say imagine your favorite dive bar, but brighter, cleaner, more spacious. Your favorite sports bar, but with elevated bar food. You want to go check it out, play some games, check out some good food. I've got that $50 gift card up for grabs. If you are today's winner with impossible question, here is today's question. A recent study found people are more likely to stop and pet a dog when it's wearing this. What is it? A recent study found people are more likely to stop and pet a dog when it's wearing this. Text in what you think the answer is to 816-984-1021. Out of all the correct guesses we get, we'll choose one of you at random and make you the winner of that $50 gift card to Tall Boys Garage.

0: Yeah, Bob plays 80s, 90s, and whatever. Like Vanilla Ice. It's 102.1 Bob FM. I'm Jen. Impossible question this morning. A recent study found people are more likely to stop and pet a dog when it's wearing this. What is it? Probably the number one guess we got was sweater. A lot of people guessed sweater. We also got leash, collar, service dog vest. Lots of stuff coming in. But it was Paul in Lenexa who is today's winner for correctly texting a bandana. I had to stop and think about that, Joey, because I do walk a lot around my neighborhood, and I live on a corner lot with big sidewalks, so people are always walking right around my house, and I don't know that a bandana would make me want to pet a dog more.
1: It makes the dog look more fun.
0: It does make them more friendly, I suppose. There is a dog that is the size of a horse, and I love him. He's the sweetest thing, and every time, I'm such a weirdo. When I look out my front window and I see my sweet neighbor Tony walking this giant horse of a dog, I always run out and I'm like, hey, can I maybe hang out with him for just a minute? Can I play with your dog? Can I take it for a walk? Because I love him. Congratulations to you, Paul. We are going to get you hooked up with a $50 gift card to Tall Boys Garage, which everybody can check out in downtown Overland Park. Another chance to win that coming up tomorrow morning with the impossible question. If you want to see Dancing with the Stars, Derek Hough, be listening right around 8:30 for those tickets. 9:30, your chance for John Mellencamp tickets. Right now, an update on traffic and weather.
2: Checking that Tuesday morning drive, definitely putting me back to work this morning with the several problems and heavier traffic, and maybe because of the problems. Westbound 435 just before Warnell, crash working there. Two right lanes taken out, and a lot of equipment on the scene there, backing you up toward the triangle. Still working that crash, sticking out in the left lane. Northbound I-49 at 163rd Street. Also, looks like they may have just cleared a crash we had jam us up on the south side of the loop. Westbound 670, right about Baltimore. 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
3: Mostly clear and warm this morning. It's going to be sunny today, around 91 for the high. Clear overnight, tello 71. Sunny and hot, humid on Wednesday with a high 93. The heat index 95 to 100. Wednesday night, a return of showers and a few thunderstorms with a low 75. I'm meteorologist Ann Holliday in the Security Bank of Kansas City Weather Center.
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19: Bob is just itching to start this next Mega Music Bobathon. Thankfully, there's a cream and an uninterrupted marathon of the best of the 80s, 90s, and whatever. For that, and it starts right now.

thousands are in Pamplona, Spain for the annual Running of the Bulls, the centuries-old tradition. Starting today, several bulls weighing more than 1,300 pounds are going to be let loose through the narrow streets behind hundreds of people who will run for safety. Yeah, I'm out.

them. The World Cup is sparking more than just soccer fever. Tinder reported a 34% increase in non-local users in New York City and the New Jersey areas. That's compared to the same period last year. Across all 16 host cities, including Kansas City, international user activity jumped over 47% at the tournament's start. Monterrey, Mexico led all cities with an 80% surge in Tinder activity. Apparently, soccer. Bringing out the people. We'll talk more about it coming up in just minutes. Aerosmith Now, 102.1 Bob FM.

0: 1021 Bob FM. Good morning. It is Tuesday, in case you're confused. Had a couple of days off, maybe getting back from some vacation. We are already working our way through this work week here on Bob FM. I'm Jen. Unfortunately, a loss to Belgium means the United States' run in the World Cup is over. Rory O'Neill reports.
1: Even at full strength, following the reversal of a red card suspension for striker Flo Balogun, the U.S. men's team was no match for Belgium, falling 4-1. Belgium scored less than 10 minutes into the game, and although the U.S. tied things up in the 31st minute, the Belgians scored again 61 seconds later and never looked back. With the victory, Belgium moves on to play Spain Friday in the World Cup quarterfinals. The U.S. hasn't made that round since 2002. I'm Rory O'Neill.
0: 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Derek Hough from Dancing with the Stars is going to be in Kansas City this Sunday. I've got a chance to win tickets coming up at 8:30.
2: Checking the Tuesday morning drive. Things are looking pretty good right now, but a couple of earlier accidents you may have heard me talking about have just cleared. Westbound 435 just before Warnell. That had a couple of lanes blocked. It's still heavy back to the triangle, but the crash is gone. Same for northbound I-49 up to 163rd Street. Still a little slow at last check, but accident there cleared. 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
3: Mostly clear and warm this morning. It's going to be sunny today, around 91 for the high. Clear overnight, low 71. Sunny and hot, humid on Wednesday with a high 93. The heat index 95 to 100. Wednesday night, a return of showers and a few thunderstorms with a low 75. I'm meteorologist Ann Holliday in the Security Bank of Kansas City Weather Center.
0: 72 right now in Lansing, 75 degrees in Westport at 1021 Bob FM.
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I'm Jen, and I've got tickets. 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

0: congratulations to Ken in Lenexa, who wins this morning's pair of tickets to see Derek Hough from Dancing with the Stars at the Midland this weekend. We do have more of those tickets to give away around 8:30 all this week. Plus, I have posted a video on the 102.1 Bob FM Facebook page, and if you leave a comment on that video, you'll have a chance at another pair of tickets to Derek Hough. It's Jen, and I just got an email with a list of the most sports-loving states and the least sports-loving states. And I disagree with this, Joey. Take a guess at the most sports-loving states. What do you think is in the top 10?
1: I don't even know. I'm just going to assume New York somewhere there.
0: New York is close to the top. Number 2 for New York. Ohio in at number 1. I do know the people in Ohio love their sports. I see you, Travis Kelce. I know, but
2: they're suffering with the Browns right now.
0: Ohio at number 1, New York number 2, Pennsylvania at number 3, California at 4. Kansas doesn't come in until 14. We're the 14th most sports-loving state, and Missouri in at 19? Come on. Who came up with this list? Smile Hub. That's who came up with it. By the way, the least sports-loving states, down at the very bottom, Hawaii in at 50th, Alaska in at number 49.

0: There you go. All right, more tickets to give away coming up in the 9 o'clock hour. John Mellencamp is going to be here on Monday at Kansas City's newest venue, the brand new Morton Amphitheater. Win those right around 9:30. Right now, quick final check of your traffic.
1: Wrapping up our Tuesday drive, that's been kind of a busy one with a problem. Northbound 69 Highway, just past 119th Street, an accident blocking the left lane and traffic backing up to the Blue Valley Parkway split northbound on 69 Highway. Everything else looking good, but did see a couple of other problems along the way this morning. 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
2: Mostly clear and warm this morning. It's going to be sunny today, around 91 for the high. Clear overnight, till 71. Sunny and hot, humid on Wednesday with a high 93. The heat index 95 to 100. Wednesday night, a return of showers and a few thunderstorms with a low 75. I'm meteorologist Ann Holliday in the Security Bank of Kansas City Weather Center.
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101 Bob FM. Good morning, I'm Jen, and between the 4th of July weekend and a couple of days off work, I am completely off schedule. 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
15: A nice start to the morning across Kansas City. It's going to be sunny with a high 91 later on this afternoon. Clear overnight to a low 71. Then sunny and heating up Wednesday with a high 93. Could have a few thunderstorms Wednesday night into Thursday with a high 94. I'm meteorologist Dan Holliday in the Security Bank of Kansas City Weather Center.
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It's 102.1 Bob FM. I'm Jen, and we are just a few minutes away from your next chance to win tickets to see John Mellencamp. He's going to be at the brand new Morton Amphitheater on Monday. I've got a chance to win tickets coming up. Linkin Park now on Bob FM.

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0: Up next, a Bobathon so good you'll position it on a couch and use it as the subject of a charcoal drawing that'll survive one of the great maritime tragedies in history, only to be rediscovered 84 years later in a safe full of brine and grime. And it starts now. 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

congratulations to the latest winner of tickets to see John Mellencamp at Morton Amphitheater this Monday. 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

FM on a Tuesday morning. I'm Jen, back after the long holiday weekend. Another hot day here in Kansas City. Sunny skies and up around 90 for the high. As we continue with the Eagles.

0: No one was happy to hear Phil Collins say he may never perform live again.
1: 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Yes, it was quite depressing.
0: But don't worry, Bob's got you covered with the Ameristar Casino. The Phil Collins Experience takes over the Star Pavilion this Friday. 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
16: A nice start to the morning across Kansas City. It's going to be sunny with a high 91 later on this afternoon. Clear overnight, Terlo 71. Then sunny and heating up Wednesday with a high 93. Could have a few thunderstorms Wednesday night into Thursday with a high 94. I'm meteorologist Dan Holliday in the Security Bank of Kansas City Weather Center.
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lucky music and giving away lots of concert tickets. This week, a chance at Sarah McLachlan tickets. She'll be at Starlight Theater July 24th. You can win those each afternoon right around 4:30 with Natalie Rush on

Another hot day in Kansas City. It's 102.1 Bob FM. I'm Jen. Should be up around 90 for the high with these sunny skies. Tomorrow, even warmer with more sun. And a chance to enjoy some softball. A 4-pack of tickets to check out the KC Diamonds coming up this afternoon.

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21: A nice start to the morning across Kansas City. It's going to be sunny with a high 91 later on this afternoon. Clear overnight to low 71. Then sunny and heating up Wednesday with a high 93. Could have a few thunderstorms Wednesday night into Thursday with a high 94. I'm meteorologist Dan Holliday in the Security Bank of Kansas City Weather Center.
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somebody over the weekend about the brand new Morton Amphitheater here in Riverside. Dave Matthews Band played there a couple weeks ago. John Mellencamp going to be there on Monday. Another chance to win tickets to that show coming up right around 5:30 with Natalie Rush on 102.1 Bob FM.

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hot in this heat. I am heading out to go to the golf course with my kid. It's 102.1 Bob FM. I'm Jen. Natalie Rush is on her way in next. She's got more concert tickets for you. Some KC Diamond softball tickets this afternoon on the way as well. 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

1021 Bob FM, Natalie Rush. Still getting over the loss last night. I actually watched an entire soccer match because I thought if I turned off the game, of course they'd come back and win. But no, that didn't happen. They may have lost the men's soccer team, but you can win by listening to Bob this afternoon. Three chances to win, in fact. 3:30 tickets to our new fast pitch professional softball team, the KC Diamonds, to give away. 4:30, you could see Sarah McLachlan at Starlight Theater. 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
2: Looks like we're in for warm and dry weather throughout the next couple of days, and our next chance of storms may roll in late Wednesday night. Sunny and 91 this afternoon, going to be clear and 71 tonight. Hot on Wednesday with a high of 93. I'm meteorologist Ann Holliday in the Security Bank of Kansas City Weather Center.
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0: Bob says if you're visiting Union Station, don't forget to look lost. It's practically a rite of passage.
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USA Soccer. No, nowhere. It's correct. Not staying alive. Stopped dead in their tracks by Belgium last night. Now it's kind of hard to figure out who to root for in the World Cup. I am rooting for our city, though, still. We have another game to host, a huge quarterfinal match. I'm going to focus on that.

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RC of Raytown won John Mellencamp tickets from Bob this morning at 9:30. Not done yet, though. Another chance to win those tickets to see him Monday night at 5:30 to give away.

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14: Looks like we're in for warm and dry weather throughout the next couple of days, and our next chance of storms may roll in late Wednesday night. Sunny and 91 this afternoon, going to be clear and 71 tonight. Hot on Wednesday with a high in 93. I'm meteorologist Ann Holliday in the Security Bank of Kansas City Weather Center.
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1: At Advent Health, we want you to get up, get out, and get closer to it. Closer to nature. Closer to the wow. Closer to the ones you love. And closer to the fun. 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

Collective Soul, December on 102.1 Bob FM. I miss December. I just said to my man last night, we're in those months that I just count down the moments until fall. I'm not made for hot weather. It's going to be even hotter next week, so we'll get through it together, though. I'll just hug an air conditioner and stay close to Bob FM with good music.

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are some days that I wish I could go back to 1999. Seems like a simpler time. But if we did that, you wouldn't be able to go see the Casey Diamonds because we definitely didn't have a fast-pitch professional softball team in Casey in 1999. We do now, though, and we've got your chance to win Casey Diamonds tickets, four of them. 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
1: 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Yes, it was quite depressing.
0: But don't worry. 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The Phil Collins Experience takes over the Star Pavilion this Friday. 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
10: Looks like we're in for warm and dry weather throughout the next couple of days, and our next chance of storms may roll in late Wednesday night. Sunny and 91 this afternoon, going to be clear and 71 tonight. Hot on Wednesday with a high of 93. I'm meteorologist Ann Holliday in the Security Bank of Kansas City Weather Center.
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If you're on the highways or any roadways in Kansas, you need to know there is a new law that just went into effect July 1st that requires that your license plate have no obstructions on it. Pretty much, they're trying to get rid of decorative frames that cover up portions of the license plate. No fines will get given out until 2027. I don't know how this affects people. Is it just Kansas drivers? Is it Missouri drivers? I'm a Missouri driver. I do have a frame. Kansas City Chiefs frame, of course. I don't think it covers anything up. But you know what got me thinking? Why are they worried about this when they could be pulling over the people that have temporary tags from like 5 or 6 years ago? Pull them over instead. Okay? Please?

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Bob FM, playing the best of the 80s, 90s, and...

get more chances to win coming up this afternoon with Bob FM. 3:30, Casey Diamond's tickets. 4:30, Sarah McLachlan tickets. And 5:30, John Mellencamp tickets. First up, Creed.

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It's Michael Jackson on 102.1 Bob FM. Hard to believe it was 17 years ago today that his public memorial service was held back in 2009. That's insane. Come together now. It's the Beatles.

0: 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But don't try to storm the trenches. They're not as forgiving as they look.
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19: Looks like temperatures are going to be trending in the 90s throughout the rest of the week and right on into the upcoming weekend. We stay dry the rest of the evening. Our overnight low 71, sunny and 93 tomorrow. Thunderstorms possible late Wednesday night into early on Thursday. I'm meteorologist Ann Holliday in the Security Bank of Kansas City Weather Center.
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1: Tuesday afternoon drive off and running here, and we're seeing a real jam up past a stalled dump truck. Eastbound 435 just before the state line. It's in the right lane, far right lane, and man, traffic backing up to Metcalf. Northbound I-35 at Antioch on the Kansas side, that's really slow, but I'm not really sure why at this point. Nothing reported, and I don't really see anything. Northbound I-35 past Antioch, but that is really stacking up. Must be a stall or something in there. 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
2: weather. Looks like temperatures are going to be trending in the 90s throughout the rest of the week and right on into the upcoming weekend. We stay dry the rest of the evening. Our overnight low 71, sunny and 93 tomorrow. Thunderstorms possible late Wednesday night into early on Thursday. I'm meteorologist Ann Holliday in the Security Bank of Kansas City Weather Center.
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I'm Better Broken. I love that. Love Sarah McLachlan, too. I had her on repeat throughout the 90s. Text LUCKY, L-U-C-K-Y, to 816-984-1021. 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
1: Check out our Tuesday afternoon drive. Still have this stalled dump truck here now. I have a tow truck there. It's eastbound 435, a little before the state line. And the right lane blocked and really has you jammed back a little beyond Metcalf. Northbound I-35, that's really stacked up now past Johnson Drive up to Antioch, but don't have any new accidents. 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I'm Steve Parker.
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3: Looks like temperatures are going to be trending in the 90s throughout the rest of the week and right on into the upcoming weekend. We stay dry the rest of the evening. Our overnight low 71, sunny and 93 tomorrow. Thunderstorms possible late Wednesday night into early on Thursday. I'm meteorologist Dan Holliday in the Security Bank of Kansas City Weather Center.
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1021 Bob FM. Big congrats to Randy of Kansas City. Just won those tickets to see Sarah McLachlan Starlight Theater coming up next month. Actually, no, later this month, July 24th. It's going to be a good show. We're not done yet. John Mellencamp, details on winning those tickets on the way as we get Bob's drive home going. 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
1: Checking on that Tuesday afternoon drive. Still have a stalled vehicle on the right shoulder, eastbound 435, just past Metcalf. Kind of keeping that slow. It jammed up earlier past a stalled dump truck up closer to State Line that has been cleared. Usual heavy stuff eastbound I-70 out past the stadiums, but no new accidents. 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
2: Looks like temperatures are going to be trending in the 90s throughout the rest of the week and right on into the upcoming weekend. We stay dry the rest of the evening. Our overnight low 71, sunny and 93 tomorrow. Thunderstorms possible late Wednesday night into early on Thursday. I'm meteorologist Ann Holliday in the Security Bank of Kansas City Weather Center.
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this hour, we played Jack and Diane. And in honor of that, let's use the name Diane as your way to win tickets to see John Mellencamp Monday night at Morton Amphitheater. Text Diane, D-I-A-N-E, to 816-984-1021. Then you could be there Monday night at Morton to see John Mellencamp perform Jack and Diane live for you. 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
1: Final check of the Tuesday afternoon drive. Have an accident working now where we have them often. Southbound 635 just past Shawnee Drive. It's on the left shoulder, kind of sticking out in that left lane. It is slowing us down back to about Metropolitan southbound on 635. 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
2: Looks like temperatures are going to be trending in the 90s throughout the rest of the week and right on into the upcoming weekend. We stay dry the rest of the evening. Our overnight low 71, sunny and 93 tomorrow. Thunderstorms possible late Wednesday night into early on Thursday. I'm meteorologist Dan Holliday in the Security Bank of Kansas City Weather Center.
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1: 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Yes. It was quite depressing.
0: But don't worry. Bob's got you covered with the Ameristar Casino. The Phil Collins Experience takes over the Star Pavilion this Friday. 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
3: 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We've been saving Kansas City thousands and thousands of dollars for a lot of years.
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